overcast at night and some snow, 2 inches come. 30th of December, Wednesday. Fair today and pleasant all day. 31st of December, Thursday. Fair today and very pleasant all day. Thus passed out the year in the peace and quiet.

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And he keeps it out of sight when the shark bites with his teeth, dear. Scarlet billows start to spread. Fancy gloves, though, wears McHee, dear. 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Oh, on the sidewalk, Sunday morning, lies a body oozing life. Someone sneaking round the corner. Is that someone back tonight? 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A cement bag drooping down, and the cement's for the waiter. That's you, McHee, back in town. Yeah.

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But why should I try to resist when, baby, I know so well that I've got you way under my skin.

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Scarlet billows start to spread. Fancy gloves, though, wears McHeat, dear. So there's not a trace of red. Oh, on the sidewalk, Sunday morning, lies a body oozing life. Someone sneaking round the corner. Is that someone Mac tonight? Yes, from a tugboat by the river. A cement bag drooping down, and the cement's for the weight, dear. That's you, Mackie, back in town, yeah.